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6: A chance of scattered thunderstorms tonight, then clearing skies towards Saturday morning. Low 56, southwest winds 5 to 15. On Saturday, a beautiful day, partly to mostly sunny, high near 80, west-northwest winds 10 to 15, 68 on Sunday with rainfall. I'm 9 Stormtrack, meteorologist Jackson Garlock.
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11: A chance of scattered thunderstorms tonight, then clearing skies towards Saturday morning. Low 56, southwest winds 5 to 15. On Saturday, a beautiful day, partly to mostly sunny. High near 80, west-northwest winds 10 to 15. 68 on Sunday with rainfall. I'm 9 Storm Track, meteorologist Jackson Garlock.
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7: A chance of scattered thunderstorms tonight, then clearing skies towards Saturday morning. Low 56, southwest winds 5 to 15. On Saturday, a beautiful day, partly to mostly sunny. High near 80, west-northwest winds 10 to 15. 68 on Sunday with rainfall. I'm 9 Stormtrack, meteorologist Jackson Garlock.
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2: 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I want to go with Worst Way, Riley Green.
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5: A chance of scattered thunderstorms tonight, then clearing skies towards Saturday morning. Low 56, southwest winds 5 to 15. On Saturday, a beautiful day, partly to mostly sunny. High near 80, west-northwest winds 10 to 15. 68 on Sunday with rainfall. I'm 9 Storm Track, meteorologist Jackson Garlock.
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5: A chance of scattered thunderstorms tonight, then clearing skies towards Saturday morning. Low 56, southwest winds 5 to 15. On Saturday, a beautiful day, partly to mostly sunny. High near 80, west-northwest winds 10 to 15. 68 on Sunday with rainfall. I'm 9 Storm Track meteorologist Jackson Garlock.
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12: A chance of scattered thunderstorms tonight, then clearing skies towards Saturday morning. Low 56, southwest winds 5 to 15. On Saturday, a beautiful day, partly to mostly sunny. High near 80, west-northwest winds 10 to 15. 68 on Sunday with rainfall. I'm 9 Stormtrack, meteorologist Jackson Garlock.
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8: A chance of scattered thunderstorms tonight, then clearing skies towards Saturday morning. Low 56, southwest winds 5 to 15. On Saturday, a beautiful day, partly to mostly sunny, high near 80, west-northwest winds 10 to 15, 68 on Sunday with rainfall. I'm 9 Stormtrack, meteorologist Jackson Garlock.
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Yeah, I know it's what I signed up for. 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
9: A chance of scattered thunderstorms tonight, then clearing skies towards Saturday morning. Low 56, southwest winds 5 to 15. On Saturday, a beautiful day, partly to mostly sunny. High near 80, west-northwest winds 10 to 15. 68 on Sunday with rainfall. I'm 9 Storm Track, meteorologist Jackson Garlock.
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11: A chance of scattered thunderstorms tonight, then clearing skies towards Saturday morning. Low 56, southwest winds 5 to 15. On Saturday, a beautiful day, partly to mostly sunny, high near 80, west-northwest winds 10 to 15, 68 on Sunday with rainfall. I'm 9 Stormtrack, meteorologist Jackson Garlock.
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0: 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A mere 1 second of a popular song. 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
7: A chance of scattered thunderstorms tonight, then clearing skies towards Saturday morning. Low 56, southwest winds 5 to 15. On Saturday, a beautiful day, partly to mostly sunny, high near 80, west-northwest winds 10 to 15, 68 on Sunday with rainfall. I'm 9 Stormtrack, meteorologist Jackson Garlock.
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6: Partly to mostly sunny and summer-like out today. Great start to the weekend. High near 80 with a west-northwest wind of 10 to 15. Tonight, increasing clouds with a chance of light rain late, low 52. Sunday becoming mostly cloudy and breezy. Also tracking some light rainfall and storms, high 68. I'm 9 Storm Track meteorologist Jackson Garlock.
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14: Partly to mostly sunny and summer-like out today. Great start to the weekend. High near 80 with a west-northwest wind of 10 to 15. Tonight, increasing clouds with a chance of light rain late, low 52. Sunday becoming mostly cloudy and breezy. Also tracking some light rainfall and storms, high 68. I'm 9 Storm Track meteorologist Jackson Garlock.
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Ain't a Bad Life. It's Thomas Recht on 101.9 WDEZ, just after 7. Good morning, George Burge and Luke Bryan now. This is Ride, Ride, Ride.

Dustin Lynch, Stars Looking Fatty on Grand Country. 101.9 WDEZ 9 Storm Track Forecast coming up. Nice warm one today. Beautiful weekend. Going to be a little more chilly tomorrow, though, so enjoy today for sure. Parker McCollum now. This is What Kind of Man. 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
1: Andrew from Plover on the line. 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
1: 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You are right! Holy man, you did it! You just won $1,000.
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12: Partly to mostly sunny and summer-like out today. Great start to the weekend. High near 80 with a west-northwest wind of 10 to 15. Tonight, increasing clouds with a chance of light rain late, low 52. Sunday becoming mostly cloudy and breezy. Also tracking some light rainfall and storms, high 68. I'm 9 Storm Track meteorologist Jackson Garlock.
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Beachin' with Jake Owen. A great day to be out on the beach. Oh, man, it feels like summer today, doesn't it? It's Lee Bryce now. This is Killed the Man, 101.9 WDEZ.

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0: There's Scotty McCreary, Matters to Her on Gray Country, 101.9 WDEZ, looking beautiful. If you're heading over to Luke Combs' show in Green Bay last night, I guess, was just epic. It was crazy. Round two going on today, Lambeau Field in Green Bay. There's music starting up all over the place around like noon at a lot of the bars. Titletown's got some free music there, and we're going to be out tailgating. As soon as I'm off the air, we're heading over there. Love to see you over in Green Bay. It's going to be so much fun with Luke Combs tonight. Also, Dierks Bentley opening up for him. Going to be a great time for sure.
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Right now it's Blake and Let Him Anyway. Here's his latest. Ain't it?

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10: Partly to mostly sunny and summer-like out today. Great start to the weekend. High near 80 with a west-northwest wind of 10 to 15. Tonight, increasing clouds with a chance of light rain late, low 52. Sunday becoming mostly cloudy and breezy. Also tracking some light rainfall and storms, high 68. I'm 9 Storm Track meteorologist Jackson Garlock.
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Beer Money. It's Kip Moore, Great Country, WDEZ. If you remember back to the farm tour last year, Luke Bryan's farm tour, he had one guy open for him. Of course, Tyler Hubbard was there. This is down in southern Wisconsin. This guy opened up before Tyler Hubbard, though. It's Zach John King. This is brand new music. It's called Get to Drinking. 101.9 WDEZ.

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0: Luke Combs and Aaron Church does to me. Great Country, WDEZ. Luke Combs taking over Green Bay and darn near the whole state of Wisconsin today. Started yesterday. Well, actually, the semis, 20 of them rolled in on Monday. The other five came in on Tuesday to set up the stage and get ready for an awesome day. Beautiful day today in Green Bay. Full lineup of music. The entire city is buzzing. Plus, the state dart tournament is going on there as well, the dart championship. So it is crazy down there on the rec center, Lambeau Field. Weather's going to be beautiful. Get out there, get some tailgating, and get ready for another awesome show today with Luke Combs. 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

Jordan Davis, turn this truck around. I'm on 101.9 WDEZ, a few minutes before 9 with Brad Paisley, and I'm going to miss her. Here's the fishing song. 101.9 WDEZ.

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Hodag, gonna happen to you. We want to send you there to go see Russell Dickerson. Our song of the day returns 7:10 on Monday morning. 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
4: Partly to mostly sunny and summer-like out today. Great start to the weekend. High near 80 with a west-northwest wind of 10 to 15. Tonight, increasing clouds with a chance of light rain late, low 52. Sunday becoming mostly cloudy and breezy. Also tracking some light rainfall and storms, high 68. I'm 9 Storm Track meteorologist Jackson Garlock.
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Dustin Lynch and Small Town Boy on Great Country 101.9 WDEZ. We all struggle from time to time. Sometimes it just seems like there's just no out. That's when you need to say so. It's Dan and Shay. I can't stress enough how important it is to listen to the words of this song, WDEZ.

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0: Thomas Rhett, and that's what is your favorite country song on WDEZ. Hey, tomorrow morning, River Edge Golf Course in Marshfield is where it is. It's breakfast for Boys and Girls Club. All right, there's a full buffet-style breakfast going on from 8:30 to 11:30. There's going to be raffle baskets, a youth art gallery, 50-50 drawings, and more. 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

Welcome back, Imrani. Beautiful things on Great Country, WDEZ. He put on an awesome show last night at Lambeau Field. Going to do it again tonight before Luke Combs. Here's Dierks Bentley is going to get sideways with WDEZ.

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It's Hardy and favorite country song on 101.9 WDEZ just after 10. Got Luke Bryan and George Burge now with Ride, Ride, Ride on WDEZ.

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drinking beer, talking God, amen. On Great Country, 101.9 WDEZ, I've got your night storm track forecast coming up here in just a few minutes. Beautiful, beautiful. Feels like summer day today. Gonna change a little bit by tomorrow, but enjoy today.

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5: 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And I have my friend Clay here with me to talk about it. 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
6: Hey, Michaela, how are you?
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5: 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So you want to tell me what's going on today?
6: Sure. 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
5: You can hear them in the back there.
6: Right. 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
8: Partly to mostly sunny and summer-like out today. Great start to the weekend. High near 80 with a west-northwest wind of 10 to 15. Tonight, increasing clouds with a chance of light rain late, low 52. Sunday becoming mostly cloudy and breezy. Also tracking some light rainfall and storms, high 68. On 9 Storm Track, meteorologist Jackson Garlock.
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cold as you. It's Luke Combs and Great Country, 101.9 WDEZ. If you're heading over to his show at Lambeau Field today, you're not going to be cold as anybody. You need to bring some can koozies along. Keep your beers cold, which is something different for Lambeau Field. I don't even know if they sell them there.

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1: Hey, it's Michaela. We're out here with another Neon Tea Stop, and we still have plenty of Neon Teas, so come on out. They're limited edition this year. They're bright blue and beautiful, just like the sky here today at North Star Restoration Services. We're here for the Pause for Patriots 5K Dog Walk, and I have my friend Clay here from North Star Restoration Services. Hey, Clay.
2: Hey, Michaela. How are you?
1: Oh, I'm wonderful. I'm loving this weather.
2: It is a really nice day. There's not a cloud in the sky.
1: I know, right? And they're off.
2: They are. The dogs are over the hill. We haven't seen them come back yet. And there's still time to come on down.
1: Absolutely. We have a lot of stuff going on here. And I heard there's some brats and burgers going on.
2: We are. We're going to have a brat and burger lunch. And we have koozies. We have a new contest. Show us your koozie. So
1: what is that?
2: That means you take your koozie anywhere in the world, basically post a picture. And if it's good enough, people will vote on it at North Star and we'll get some prizes out to you.
1: Oh, how fun is that? I absolutely love that. Cool. Well, come on out. We're giving out the first 50 Neon Tees until 11 today. It's beautiful. We got the Air Force here. We got Patriot Canines of Wisconsin. We got all sorts of stuff. So come on out. It's a beautiful day here at North Star Restoration Services with WDEZ.
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0: Gimme a Girl. That is Russell Dickerson on WDEZ. Want to go see him sing that one live? We want to send you to Hodeg because we've got your 9-day passes to Hodeg. 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Mikhail and I are going to tell you what the Hodeg song of the day is. 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

Stella Langley, who's in Texas on 101.9 WDEZ. 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

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Here's Jelly. Dear Lord.

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10: Partly to mostly sunny and summer-like out today. Great start to the weekend. High near 80 with a west-northwest wind of 10 to 15. Tonight, increasing clouds with a chance of light rain late, low 52. Sunday becoming mostly cloudy and breezy. Also tracking some light rainfall and storms, high 68. On 9 Storm Track, meteorologist Jackson Garlock.
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love that song, but I get so winded because of the air drums and the air solo. It's Brian Scott. Good morning. Here's Corey Kent and Cole Wetzel. It's Rocky Mountain Low.

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Cole Swindell on Great Country 101.9 WDEZ with the latest now from Dustin Lynch. 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

That's Old Dominion in one man band on WDEZ. Not only are we giving away 9-day passes for Hodag once again with the Hodag Song of the Day starting again on Monday, we've also got your single day passes that we're doing with the Coors Light Bar Runs to Hodag. Next week, we have four different

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Tucker Wetmore, brunette on Great Country 101.9 WDEZ. Sometimes you know when she's got it. Whatever it is, you might not know what it is, but you know when she's got it. Here's the Zach Brown Band on WDEZ. She got

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Luke Combs in Days Like These. Days Like These is a great time to road trip to Green Bay and see Luke Combs live in concert at Lambeau Field. Oh, yeah. Vincent Mason now on WDEZ. Shout

This right here is margarita drinking weather. Absolutely it is. What a beautiful weekend. Beautiful day today for sure. 9 storm track forecast coming up.

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12: Partly to mostly sunny and summer-like out today. Great start to the weekend. High near 80 with a west-northwest wind of 10 to 15. Tonight, increasing clouds with a chance of light rain late, low 52. Sunday becoming mostly cloudy and breezy, also tracking some light rainfall and storms, high 68. I'm 9 Storm Track meteorologist Jackson Garlock.
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1: Prettiest girl I'd ever seen. 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

0: Gabby Barrett, the good ones on Great Country 101.9 WDEZ. 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We've got another one coming up on Thursday. Michaela and I will be at Ho-Chunk Gaming in Wittenberg, giving you your chance to get a WDEZ neon T. Want you to come on out at Ho-Chunk Gaming Wittenberg from 3:30 till 5 on Thursday. First 50 people there are going to get a neon tee. 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

Cody Johnson. It's the fall on Great Country, 101.9 WDEZ. Mike Newbord coming in next after one. It's Blake now in Sun Beach, 101.9 WDEZ.

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Time's a ticking. Justin Moore, 101.9 WDEZ, rolling through a Saturday afternoon. Welcome to another weekend. I'm Mike Newbord, getting things started with Hardy, Eric Church, Morgan Wallen, and Tim McGraw. This is MacArthur, Great Country, WDEZ.

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2: It's your forecast on 101.9 WDEZ.
12: Partly to mostly sunny and summer-like out today. Great start to the weekend. High near 80 with a west-northwest wind of 10 to 15. Tonight, increasing clouds with a chance of light rain late, low 52. Sunday becoming mostly cloudy and breezy. Also tracking some light rainfall and storms, high 68. On 9 Storm Track, meteorologist Jackson Garlock.
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101.9 WDEZ. Congratulations going out to that young lady right there. Miss Lainey Wilson got married on May 10th. And apparently it was a beautiful ceremony. Guests included Luke Bryan, Miranda Lambert, Jelly Roll, Ella Langley, Winona Judd. Wow.

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0: Jameson Rogers, Luke Combs, got a cold beer calling your name. 101.9 WDEZ, where Monday we started all over again. The Hodag Song of the Day. 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

0: turn this truck around. Jordan Davis, 101.9 WDEZ, where Brad Paisley has announced an ongoing project called Tackle Box, featuring unreleased and previously unrecorded music from the 90s, as well as new music inspired by the 80s and 90s. He's going to be out there touring this summer as well. Here he is with She's Everything.
1: She's a yellow pair of running shoes, a holy pair of jeans. She looks great in cheap sunglasses. She looks great in anything.

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That's Max McNown, 101.9 WDEZ with Keith Urban on the way in just a few. We'll check in with Hudson Westbrook, but first, Kane Brown got himself a woman. This is great country. Come on!

Straight Line. That's Keith Urban, 101.9 WDEZ. I'm Mike Dubord, hanging out, keeping you company on a Saturday afternoon. Welcome to another weekend. I got some of the hottest country music on the planet coming up, including this one from Hudson Westbrook. Here's Painted You Pretty, great country WDEZ.

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14: Partly to mostly sunny and summer-like out today. Great start to the weekend. High near 80 with a west-northwest wind of 10 to 15. Tonight, increasing clouds with a chance of light rain late, low 52. Sunday becoming mostly cloudy and breezy. Also tracking some light rainfall and storms, high 68. I'm 9 Storm Track meteorologist Jackson Garlock.
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Luke Combs, 101.9 WDEZ with George Burrs. Getting a little help from Luke Bryan on this one. It's called Ride, Ride, Ride, Great Country.

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We do both. 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

0: 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I'm going to be very transparent with you. And I normally wouldn't admit this, but today, you're actually listening to a pre-recorded version of myself. And that is because Brian and I, of course, are in Green Bay for the Luke Combs concert. And I'm doing my best to sound like me, which is not an easy task. But I think I'm doing pretty good. I think I'm doing pretty good at sounding like Mike. You may not appreciate that as much as I do, but more great country music coming up. 101.9 WDEZ. 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

Beautiful things, Miss Megan Maroney, 101.9 WDEZ. I got Mr. Josh Ross and his latest coming up in just a little bit. Lauren Elena's All My Exes, and we'll check in with Old Dominion as well. But first, it's Florida Georgia Line helping to get our shine on, 101.9 WDEZ. 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

Sleepless in a Hotel Room. That's Luke Combs, 101.9 WDEZ. He, of course, is at Lambeau Field in Green Bay. Apparently, last night's show was amazing. I'm hoping tonight's is going to be even better yet.

Dustin Lynch out there riding roads, 101.9 WDEZ. Got Mr. Cody Johnson coming up in just a few. But first, here's Kane Brown with Cool Again. This is Great Country.

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5: Partly to mostly sunny and summer-like out today. Great start to the weekend. High near 80 with a west-northwest wind of 10 to 15. Tonight, increasing clouds with a chance of light rain late, low 52. Sunday becoming mostly cloudy and breezy. Also tracking some light rainfall and storms, high 68. I'm 9 Storm Track meteorologist Jackson Garlock.
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1: 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That's Cole Swindell, 101.9 WDEZ. Ella Langley on the way, but first Morgan Wallen and Post Malone. Here's I Ain't Coming Back. 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

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How ironic. We go from Eric Church drinking my hand to Zach John King and get to drinking. 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

Change My Mind, Riley Green, 101.9 WDEZ, where Tim McGraw says you got to live like you were dying. And I tried that once. I literally got on a 2,000-pound bull in a rodeo up in Escanaba, based on a dare, by the way, and almost killed myself. I only lasted 3.5 seconds, but I beat two of the pros, which I keep bragging about it to this day. WDEZ.

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Hardy, 101.9 WDEZ, Mike Dubord and you rolling through a Saturday afternoon. Happy weekend to you. I'm very happy to see that so far you've been able to keep yourself out of the ER and out of that jail cell. Luke Combs on the way in just a few, but first, Jason Aldean's latest. Don't tell on me, WDEZ.

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Luke Combs, 101.9 WDEZ. I got Jordan Davis coming up, but first Morgan Wallen. Here's I Got Better. 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
2: 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Ooh. I want to go with Worst Way, Riley Green.
1: 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You are right! Holy man, you did it! You just won $1,000.
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8: Partly to mostly sunny and summer-like out today. Great start to the weekend. High near 80 with a west-northwest wind of 10 to 15. Tonight, increasing clouds with a chance of light rain late, low 52. Sunday becoming mostly cloudy and breezy. Also tracking some light rainfall and storms, high 68. A 9 storm track, meteorologist Jackson Garlock.
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0: Well, let's face it, we are all in the same boat. That's the Zach Brown Band, 101.9 WDEZ with Chris Jansen. Here's me and a beer. Great country.
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Thomas Rampton T-shirt, 101.9 WDEZ. Dan and Shay announcing today that they would put out their sixth studio album called Young on August 21st. The album follows the duos Dan Smyers and Shay Mooney as they've navigated family, faith, and following dreams. I got a

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0: Jelly Roll, Lady Wilson, Save Me, 101.9 WDEZ, where don't forget, tomorrow's the big day, breakfast for BGC at River Edge Golf Course in Marshfield. 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

Tucker Whitmore, Brunette, 101.9 WDEZ, where I simply cannot get over this weather. Gorgeous, but you better get out and enjoy it because things are going to change quite a bit starting tomorrow. Kenny Chesney singing about that summertime, WDEZ.

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Hard does it, goodbye go. Jason Aldean, 101.9 WDEZ, rolling through a Saturday afternoon. Happy weekend. I'm Mike Newbord, hanging out, keeping you company with Kane Brown. He's all excited. He got himself a woman. This is Great Country WDEZ.

Seen a big Montana sky. Driven up and down the coast a few times. London, Paris, paradise. But ain't got much memory. Other scenes come to think I missed them all. And damn.

Speaking of the coast, remember five for beach, you and me. That sunset, cliffs by the sea, and the night rolled in. And you still talk about that moon that I can't recall, but God, I.

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1: 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And let me tell you something, that is not an easy task. Here's Riley Green.

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11: Tonight we'll see increasing clouds and a low of 51. And our Sunday will be mostly cloudy and breezy, with chances of rain and storms throughout the day and cooler temperatures, a high of only 67. And Monday will be warmer with a high of 80, but with more chances of showers and storms throughout the day. With your storm track forecast, I'm meteorologist Tanner Blonky.
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George Burge, Mind on You, 101.9 WDEZ with the latest from Morgan Wallen. Here's Don't We, Great Country. Wouldn't trade this time.

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Yeah, it's all about tonight. Blake Shelton, 101.9 WDEZ, Justin Moore, Why We Drink. Coming up in just a few, we're going to check in with Cody Johnson as well. Right now, John Party and his latest called Boots Off. 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

0: Why We Drink. Justin Moore, 101.9 WDEZ, where don't forget, come Monday, you're going to have another shot at $1,000 with Brian and Michaela, because every weekday morning at 7:25 a.m., they will make a phone call to a contestant and play 1 second of a song. 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

Cody Johnson and the Fall, 101.9 WDEZ, where that's going to do it for me. Mike Newbord saying catch you later. Enjoy the rest of your weekend. Get out there and have some fun, would you? We'll do it all over again come Monday. I leave you with Dierks Bentley, 101.9 WDEZ. 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
9: Let's count them down, y'all. My name is Fitz. That's F-I-T with a Z, and it's time to play the hits. Welcome to the most impactful countdown to country music. This is the Country Top 40, and we are coming to you straight from the MGM Grand Garden Studios in Las Vegas, baby, where the country music has officially taken over the strip for the ACM Awards. I mean, their cowboy hats at the blackjack tables, boots walking through casino lobbies at 2 o'clock in the morning, and somewhere right now, somebody just lost about 20 bucks listening to Ella Langley on a slot machine. We got a big weekend ahead of us. Going to be talking ACM moments, country stars taking over Vegas, behind-the-scenes stories from the CT40 redneck carpet, and as always, all things country. So grab your drink, crank it up loud, let's make a little noise from the neon capital of the world, because this weekend's countdown is locked, loaded, and just minutes away. But first, we're going to take a look back to last weekend when Luke Combs was sitting tall at number one with Sleepless in a Hotel Room.
16: I can hear

0: on this from the MGM Grand Garden Arena in Las Vegas. That's last week's number one ACM nominee for Entertainer of the Year. Luke Combs right there was sleepless in a hotel room. And I bet you he's been sleepless the past couple of nights right here at the MGM. You got Fitz playing the hits. Can Luke Combs hang at the top spot for another week? Well, we're about to find out. The countdown begins now. Viva Las Vegas. Yeah, somebody hit that button for me.
1: Viva Las Vegas. Viva Las Vegas. Number 40.
0: Kicking this whole thing off from Las Vegas is Russell Dickerson with Worth Your While.

Worth Your Wild from Russell Dickerson, backing up two spots to number 40 this week. And I want to give a quick shout out to Tiffany in Tulsa, Oklahoma, who just hit me up on TikTok. She says, all right, Fitzy, be honest. What is the most dangerous thing that you've done so far in Vegas during ACM weekend? All right, Tiffany, first of all, I sprung my ankle last night on the strip. I'm not kidding you. And my version of dangerous now is ordering medium salsa after 9 p.m. But I will say this. Last night, somebody convinced me to walk through the MGM casino at like 1 in the morning, and I'm pretty sure that I saw three country singers, a guy dressed like Elvis, and somebody crying while eating shrimp cocktail all within about 14 seconds. Only in Vegas, baby. And you know what? That's kind of what the ACM weekend feels like. Country music, chaos, cowboy boots, bad decisions, and somehow memories that we're all going to laugh about forever. And speaking of real life kind of songs, Ashley McBride is lined up right now, ready to roll, sitting at number 39 with What If We Don't.

Ashley McBride right there with her latest What If We Don't, extending her stay for another week at number 39 and Fitz playing all the hits. And next up, it is the tribute to the blue-collar fixer types. You know who I'm talking about, just like my daddy was, Green Beret Bob, the hard-working, down-to-earth guys who could build or repair just about anything. And man, I am definitely not one of those guys. That's why I count backwards every weekend from number 40 to number 1. Steven Wilson Jr. right now describing that kind of guy named Gary at number 38.

0: The Seymour, Indiana native, Stephen Wilson Jr. Such a unique individual. Carrying on with Gary, easing back two places to number 38. You got Fitz playing the hits, doing it from the MGM Grand Garden Arena, getting ready for the Academy of Country Music Awards in Las Vegas. And coming up, Shane Proffitt may have accidentally just come up with the most country song idea of all time. And I might just get some songwriting credit for it. The details next.
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0: Hey, it's Fitz from the Country Top 40 Countdown, and we got to talk about this for a second. You finally get the house cleaned up, you're feeling good, maybe even tell yourself, all right, we're turning a corner here. 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
21: Tonight we'll see increasing clouds and a low of 51. And our Sunday will be mostly cloudy and breezy, with chances of rain and storms throughout the day and cooler temperatures, a high of only 67. And Monday will be warmer with a high of 80, but with more chances of showers and storms throughout the day. With your storm track forecast, I'm meteorologist Tanner Blonke.
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0: Thank you, Hudson. That's my Texas brother right there. And we're back to the hits, doing this from the MGM Grand Garden Arena in Las Vegas, Nevada, getting ready for the American Country Music Awards show. And we're on the CT40 stage right now, though. Here's Hudson. He's got number 37 with Paint You Pretty.

0: Ain't You Pretty from Hudson Westbrook, checking in number 37 for the second week running. And you got Fitz playing all the hits on the Country Top 40. And you know, sometimes the best country song ideas happen completely by accident. And that might be exactly what happened when I was hanging out with Shane Proffitt recently.
1: All right, you know you're hanging out with Shane Proffitt when?
2: He brings you a Busch Light.
1: Boom. And by the way, that's an idea for a song, like how everything could be fixed with a handshake and a beer, right? You just made me think about that.
2: Handshake and a beer.
1: Right? Come on. There's something there for you.
0: You could almost hear the chorus already, right? Handshake and a beer. Sounds like the kind of song that get played right here on the countdown. I don't know. We got to get on that. Here's Shane Proffitt. He's got number 36 with Long Live Country.

0: Falling back to the number 36 with Long Live Country. And here's another dude who echoes that point of view. Yeah, sort of like the same guy stepping up to number 35. You know, loves his hunting, loves his fishing, loves making flowers, plowing huge amounts of acres and planting flowers for his wife, Gwen Stefani. That's right, the country music playing, flower planting, Blake Shelton with Let Him In Anyway.
1: Number 35.

Yes, that was Blake Shelton's latest, Let Him In Anyway. What a powerful and beautiful song, Blake. He's got a repeat week right there at number 35. Doing this thing from the MGM Grand Garden Arena in Las Vegas, and it has been a week. Got some more ACM news coming your way in just a little bit. For right now, though, checking in with Kenny Chesney at number 34 with a brand new debut called Carry On.

things off at number 34 with Carry On. And I love it, Kenny. You know what? One thing I've learned in life, wherever you are, be there. Like, fully there. Doesn't matter if you're changing tires, teaching kids, pouring coffee, or chasing a dream. People notice the folks who show up all in. And Luke Combs figured that out early. He said before he made it big, he would drive to Nashville and hit songwriter rounds, hang around the Opry, just meet as many people as he possibly could. And he finally realized, you know what, man? You got to be present to win. So he packed up, moved to town, and the rest is country music history. And now Luke's one of the biggest names on the planet. And the Luke Combs takeover keeps on rolling from the MGM Grand Garden Arena in Las Vegas, Nevada. He's got number 33 with Be By You.

0: Another amazing journey beginning right now for Luke Combs on the Country Top 40 with Fitz. What a brand new debut. Love it. Be By You. Starting off at number 33. Have a feeling that's going to be another number one for him. It's all going down for real from the MGM Grand Garden Arena in Las Vegas. Hey, by the way, look for me on TV. I'm going to be waving at you. And some of the biggest names in country are taking the stage this weekend. But every one of them were once just hoping for a little bit of airplay on the radio. And we're going to give you a brand new artist. And we're going to give this individual a chance to shine amongst the stars. Your CT40 launch pad is coming up next. CT40 Mission Control. We are go for launch. After this.
1: One. And liftoff.
0: Hey, it's Fitz from the Country Top 40 Countdown, and we got to talk about this for a second. You finally get the house cleaned up, you're feeling good, maybe even tell yourself, all right, we're turning a corner here. 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
5: What's up, Kelsey? I appreciate you for that. Welcome back to the hits on the Country Top 40. And, of course, we're all doing this thing right now from the MGM Grand Garden Arena in Las Vegas, bringing you to the party at number 32 with Kelsey Hart with Fireworks.

0: Bart shooting off a few fireworks of his own, going up one to number 32 on the country top 40 with Fitz. And I'm going to give you a little taste of small town America right now from up and coming artist Graylin James. Listen to the lyrics of this song, just brilliantly written. It's called Water at a Wedding, number 31.
1: Well, I didn't want to show up, but our families go way back. So when you said your vows, that's exactly where I sat. Thank God for open bars, because watching all

0: Graylin James scooting up one more to number 31 with a brilliant song called Water at a Wedding. And you got Fitz playing all the hits. I'm going to jump into the captain's seat right now, if you don't mind, in this big old rocket. I've got an artist that you need to hear, like, right now. And first, before every radio station in the world is playing them, well, I like to be the first to play them. 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Get you some. There she is. I can see the launch pad right now. And in a town like Nashville, it could feel like there's a million people all trying to launch at the exact same time. Everybody's got a guitar, everybody's got a dream, and everybody's hoping that their song becomes the one that finally breaks orbit on the country top 40. Well, let me introduce you to Jacob Hackworth, whose rocket ship already seems like it's leaving the atmosphere. He grew up in rural Missouri, far from the bright lights of Music Row, you know, just a kid obsessed with music, teaching himself guitar, singing, writing songs, slowly discovering that he might actually have something special. And at 22 years old, Jacob packed it up and headed to Nashville and entered the songwriting galaxy. And before long, CT40 Mission Control started paying attention. He helped write Bailey Zimmerman's monster hit song, Rockin' a Hard Place.
1: But we're caught in between a rock and a hard place. Red, white,
0: and that got him his first taste of that number one stratosphere as a songwriter. And now he's making a run as an artist, too. CT40 Mission Control, clear the runway and fire up the boosters. Jacob Hackworth is officially go for launch. With What Took You So Long.

0: Your CT40 Launchpad Artist of the Week, now amongst the stars, Jacob Hackworth with his song, What Took You So Long? What a great one. But here's what matters. What did you think of the song, Ryan? Is Jacob on the way to the top as a possible CT40 artist on the charts? You can send me a message right now, Facebook, Instagram, TikTok, just three words. 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
0: Da da da da. 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
0: Straight out of the MGM Grand Garden Arena right here in Las Vegas. Welcome to the Country Top 40. You got Fitz playing all the hits, and it's your one-stop shop for all things ACM Awards. That's right. All things country music, and honestly, all things cowboy boots and controlled chaos this weekend here in Vegas. And the neon is glowing. The country stars are roaming everywhere, mostly through the casinos. I just got done singing some karaoke in a casino lobby, and you know what? Now we're officially rolling through another massive countdown together. We're 10 songs in with 30.